0: Bon dia.
1: And Harry was a butcher. 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And Conrad was their only son. And I was born to be a clerk. I trained to be a teacher, but I couldn't find the work. They called him Easy Buckets. My brother called him

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1: Tonight, we go deep into the jungle of rhythm. Don't panic. 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

makes me feel so damn ill, so I just chill. Yeah, I just chill. Like writing this song, my guitar comes along. She's my new best friend.